fine. 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But if the world was ending, you'd come over, right? You'd come over and you'd stay the night. Would you love me for the hell of it? All our fears would be irrelevant. If the world was ending, you'd come over, right? The sky'd be falling and I'd hold you tight. And there wouldn't be a reason why we would even have to say goodbye. If the world was ending, you'd come over, right? Right? If the world was ending, you would come over, right? Right?

0: Autograf med Casey and the Sunshine Band. Og Casey and the Sunshine Band er et band som fortsatt holder på. Ble grunnlagt I 1973 I Florida, men har konserter rundt omkring I USA nå I sommer hvis du har lyst til å oppleve dem live. Før vi går videre nå, noen visdomsord.
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2: I'm a shaman, of course the trees talk to me when I walk by. I'm a shaman, of course I ask my ancestors before I check Google. I'm a shaman, of course I can feel the energy shift before you do. I'm a shaman, of course people think I'm crazy.